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Ngayon na sama-sama ng Ajit, Tarubwa Lagu ada, The Ogi Kusidia Has Nudu Ingan, Dangar Omiti, Selamat Bibur, Selamat Naik Kojainan, Selamat Bitugas Nudu Ingan, Dabitugas Ngar Omiti ya.

toy telephone. And her words were carried away to her mommy, away up in heaven. And this is what I heard the little girl say. Hello, is that heaven?

Samangalong dikasih lagi nuduh Barapi Ngojit dengan Adin Ngojit program Country and Western. Dah kiyogi atas sama-sama hibur ragu-ragu country harap dia. Wellen Jennings, sama ragu that you won't do your daddy's will. Lagu Suri Setia, Yeno All Men Brothers Band, datang ragu Ramblin' Man. 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Dan Charlie Pride, Kiss an Angel, Good